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1: Here's your Bells on 9 Humphreys County weather forecast from WELZ The Delta's Groove. Generally fair tonight with a low of 78, winds light and variable. Tomorrow, partly cloudy early, scattered thunderstorms developing in the afternoon, and a high around 95. And tomorrow night, partly cloudy with a low of 74, winds light and variable. 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

0: Iowa, and everything in between. You're in the zone with WELZ, the Delta's Groove. 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
1: 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They say they need to charge more thanks to inflation and the expiration of enhanced tax credits that helped people buy plans on the individual marketplace. ACA enrollment has fallen by about 3 million people this year. 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
4: Here's your Bell's on 9 Humphreys County weather forecast from WELZ, the Delta's Groove. Generally fair tonight with a low of 78, winds light and variable. Tomorrow, partly cloudy early, scattered thunderstorms developing in the afternoon, and a high around 95. And tomorrow night, partly cloudy with a low of 74, winds light and variable. 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

0: If you like it, then we love it, and we play it right here on WELZ, the Delta's Groove. 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
3: Here's your Belzona and Humphreys County weather forecast from WELZ, the Delta's Groove. Generally fair tonight with a low of 78, winds light and variable. Tomorrow, partly cloudy early, scattered thunderstorms developing in the afternoon, and a high around 95. And tomorrow night, partly cloudy with a low of 74, winds light and variable. 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
1: 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They say they need to charge more thanks to inflation and the expiration of enhanced tax credits that helped people buy plans on the individual marketplace. 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
6: Here's your Belzona and Humphreys County weather forecast from WELZ, the Delta's groove. Generally fair tonight with a low of 78, winds light and variable. Tomorrow, partly cloudy early, scattered thunderstorms developing in the afternoon and a high around 95. And tomorrow night, partly cloudy with a low of 74, winds light and variable. 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

0: 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That's why we're on all over town. Does your business have us on? 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
1: Here's your Belzona and Humphreys County weather forecast from WELZ, the Delta's Groove. Generally fair tonight with a low of 78, winds light and variable. Tomorrow, partly cloudy early, scattered thunderstorms developing in the afternoon, and a high around 95. And tomorrow night, partly cloudy with a low of 74, winds light and variable. 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

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I looked down the bar, at the bartender.

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1: 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Just us. 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
5: Here's your Bells on 9 Humphreys County weather forecast from WELZ, The Delta's Groove. Generally fair tonight with a low of 78, winds light and variable. Tomorrow, partly cloudy early, scattered thunderstorms developing in the afternoon and a high around 95. And tomorrow night, partly cloudy with a low of 74, winds light and variable. 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
3: Here's your Belzona and Humphreys County weather forecast from WELZ, the Delta's Groove. Generally fair tonight with a low of 78, winds light and variable. Tomorrow, partly cloudy early, scattered thunderstorms developing in the afternoon, and a high around 95. And tomorrow night, partly cloudy with a low of 74, winds light and variable. 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
1: Here's your Belzona and Humphreys County weather forecast from WELZ, The Delta's Groove. Generally fair tonight with a low of 78, winds light and variable. Tomorrow, partly cloudy early, scattered thunderstorms developing in the afternoon, and a high around 95. And tomorrow night, partly cloudy with a low of 74, winds light and variable. 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

0: We're partying in the hump right here on WELZ, the Delta's Groove. 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
2: Here's your Belzona and Humphreys County weather forecast from WELZ, the Delta's Groove. Generally fair tonight with a low of 78, winds light and variable. Tomorrow, partly cloudy early, scattered thunderstorms developing in the afternoon, and a high around 95. And tomorrow night, partly cloudy with a low of 74, winds light and variable. 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
2: Here's your Bells on 9 Humphreys County weather forecast from WELZ, the Delta's groove. Generally fair tonight with a low of 78, winds light and variable. Tomorrow, partly cloudy early, scattered thunderstorms developing in the afternoon and a high around 95. And tomorrow night, partly cloudy with a low of 74, winds light and variable. 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

0: 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And one thing we are is local, locally owned and operated. 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

0: 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From Louise to Isola and everything in between, you're in the zone with WELZ, the Delta's groove.
1: A Polestar postmortem. This is Jeff Gilbert with a Car Chronicles test drive. The complicated U.S. relationship with China killed the Polestar EV brand, but I'm not really sure they would have survived anyway. Polestar sold fewer than 2,000 vehicles in the U.S. in the first half of this year. Sales fell 42% from last year after federal tax credits went away. Now, I never really warmed up to Polestar's vehicles. Last summer, they took me to Montreal for a brand immersion, and I really tried to understand what made them special, and I couldn't. Their infotainment systems were complicated, and AM radio wasn't available. 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
1: 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This is Jeff Gilbert with the Car Chronicles. 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
2: Which can, detect smaller targets in different weather conditions, higher speeds. 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

0: 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Does your business have us on? 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
1: I'm Larry Magid with the Connect Safely Report. During an internal security test, OpenAI, which runs the popular ChatGPT service, says that one of its experimental AI agents bypassed its restrictions, accessed the internet, and hacked another AI company to obtain answers to a cybersecurity challenge. It wasn't malicious, and no customer systems were targeted, and the incidents occurred in a controlled testing environment. But it highlights a growing reality. AI systems are becoming powerful enough to find unexpected ways to accomplish their goals. That's why companies need rigorous safety testing before releasing advanced AI tools. As these systems become more capable, strong safeguards, government regulations, and independent oversight will be just as important as innovation. With the Connect Safely Report, I'm Larry Magid.
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2: The seatbelt reminder at the driver position, it's not that great. 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
1: 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With the Car Chronicles, I'm Jeff Gilbert.
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2: 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This is Marv Druger with Science on the Radio. Tigers are the largest members of the cat family. These beautiful animals are now endangered due to illegal poaching for their pelts, body parts for traditional Asian medicines, loss of habitat, largely due to logging and forest destruction, and by expanding human populations and lack of prey. There are less than 4,000 wild tigers left in the world, with most of the wild tigers being in India, the rest being in other Asian countries. There are more tigers in captivity in zoos in the U.S. than now exist in the wild. Tigers are found in Asia. Lions are found in Africa. The two don't cross paths in the wild. Yet artificial breeding by humans of male tigers to female lions have produced hybrid tigons. Breeding of female tigers to male lions have produced hybrid ligers. The number of wild tigers has declined dramatically since the beginning of the 20th century. Unless conservations are made more effective, tigers are in danger of extinction. There were once about 5 billion passenger pigeons on Earth. Now, there are none. I really hope this doesn't happen to tigers. This is Marv Druger with Science on the Radio.
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1: I'm Kelly Bennett with the SuperTalk AgriNews Network, and here's your Sunrise Ag Report. The State Department of Agriculture and Commerce will start accepting a new round of applications for its wild hog control program on Saturday. The application period will remain open through August 15th. Wild hogs are a non-native nuisance animal that cause about $60 million in damage to Mississippi lands every year. They destroy crops, damage pastures and personal property, and create problems for farmers and landowners across the state. The Wild Hog Control Program gives landowners access to trapping equipment, training, and tech support to control and reduce wild hog populations. All Mississippi counties are eligible for the application period. I'm Kelly Bennett with the SuperTalk AgriNews Network.
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Good morning, Belzona. Good morning, Greater Delta Area. Good morning, my brothers, my sisters, my friends in the faith. It is another day's journey, and Brother Allen is so very glad about it. Today is Wednesday, top of the week to you, July the 29th, 2026. It is 79 degrees on the outside. We can look for a high today of about 95 degrees. The real feel's going to be a lot warmer, about 109 degrees, the real feel, that is. A mix of clouds and sun today, this morning, and a 40% chance of afternoon, a shower or thunderstorm is possible. Winds from the west-northwest, 5 to 10 miles per hour. As we go into the late evening, we can look for showers early evening and lessening as we go overnight. Winds from the north-northeast, light and variable, 4 to 8 miles per hour. We can look for a low tonight of about 75 degrees. That's a look at your weather. You're tuned into 1460 AM, Belzona, Mississippi, 100.3 W262DE, Yazoo City, Mississippi. 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It is Wednesday, and I tell you, the best music in the Mississippi Delta coming your direction. Oh,

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Get up, get up. Isola, it is time to get up, and I'm a probable to be in Northgate Beach Lane, West Gabriel Brown apartment, midnights of City Lose Cove. They braked over Lindale Community, Woodyard, Bankhead Subdivision, Camptown, Germantown, Northgate, Davis Subdivision, Harvest Street, and their Nolan Furnace. It'll be in Morgan City, Drifttown, Pew City, 4 Mile, and Bankhead Subdivision, Camptown, Germantown, Northgate, Davis Subdivision, Harvest Street, and their Nolan Furnace. It'll be in Morgan

0: is 79 degrees on the outside. We can look for a high today of 95 degrees. Mixed sun and clouds during the day, and a 40% chance of afternoon thunderstorm possible. Winds from the west-northwest, 5 to 10 miles per hour. As we go into the day, a high of 95 degrees. The real feel in the vicinity of 105 to 109. As we go into the late evening, we can look for showers early evening, lessening as we go overnight, and winds out of the north-northeast light and variable 4 to 8 miles per hour. We can look for a low tonight of about 75 degrees. That's a look at your weather on this Wednesday. By the way, top of the week to each and every one of you. Now for the birthdays, anniversaries on July the 29th. Happy birthday is going out to Mr. Walter Weeks. Happy birthday, Walter. Mary Ann Overton turned 69 today. Happy 69th birthday to Mary Ann Overton. My friend, Mickey Foxworth, turned 69 today. I still call him the chief, but the sheriff of Humphreys County, Mickey Foxworth. Michael Tardy with the birthday today. Happy birthday, Michael. Mr. Henry Armstrong with the birthday. Happy birthday to you, Henry Armstrong. Betty Holmes, happy birthday to Lady Betty Holmes today. And Miss Gwen Stokes with the birthday. Happy birthday to that beautiful lady. Marchantis Shanklin, happy birthday to you. Tyrell Davis, happy birthday to you. Elijah Davis with the birthday. And Brianna Hall, happy 27th birthday to Brianna Hall. Lisa Felton with the birthday today. Happy birthday, Lisa. Brian Malik William, happy birthday to you. 26 today. And happy anniversary going out to James and Patricia Wallace. 53 years they've been united as husband and wife. Trakevia Jenkins turned 13. Happy birthday, Trakevia. And Willie Louise Smith, Lady Willie Louise Smith, happy birthday is going out to you. Kevin Tyrone and Yolanda Shea Taylor with an anniversary on today. Happy anniversary, guys, to one of my favorite couples, Kevin and Yolanda Taylor. Tamanisha Johnson with the birthday. Happy birthday to Tamanisha Johnson. These are all the birthdays and anniversaries that are in my book. If you have other birthdays, other anniversaries, we welcome your calls after Delta News. Now for your announcement with Miss Sherry Williams. Good morning, Mo Sherry.
1: Good morning, Master.
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1: Oh, way to start the day in French. Oh, yeah. I wish I could read this in French. I'd read it to y'all, but anyway, I got to be common English. Good morning, everybody. We're going to start with the announcement. Don't start, Pastor. Won't start. There won't be nothing this morning. Okay. What a wonderful day it is. It's good to laugh. All right, starting Helping Hand Food Pantry. This is Produce Day, Wednesday, July 29th, 9:30 to 10:30. Please bring your own bag. This is from the Helping Hands Food Pantry. Sunflower Humphrey. Sunflower County Health Department announces school immunizations clinic. Yeah, this is a week. If you haven't gotten your immunization shots and your information, they're called a Form 121. You must have that to get started on Monday. School starts on Monday. The Sunflower County Hospital is holding back-to-school immunization clinics. During clinics, additional nursing staff will be available to provide required immunizations that parents can complete the process quickly and efficiently. Mississippi requires immunization for first-time school entry and seventh-grade entry. Parents must provide schools with a certificate of immunization compliance. This is the Form 121 prior to entry. Form 121 can be obtained from your child's immunization provider or from Mississippi State Department of Health or MYIR service. Stay up to date on news with the healthy mobile.

0: mobile app. So you got to get this information in before students can get started. Pleasant Hill Revival Services going through tonight. This is the last night, 7 p.m. nightly, where the revivalist is Pastor Charles Edwards of Shiloh de Overland. Everyone is invited to share each night of spiritual uplifting. This is from the Pleasant Hill Church family, for Pastor Willie Smith is a pastor of the church. Back to school, healthy today, ready tomorrow. 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It's hands-on activities, fun for all ages. 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It's going to take place at the Multipurpose Building, 417 Silver City Road, Belzona, on Thursday, July 30th, 2026, from 3 to 5 p.m. Children of all ages and their families are welcome. They're going to explore, discover, create, and innovate. They're going to have events as explore space, build an event, cool experiments, technology in action, nature and the environment, arts and creativities. And they're calling out Belzona, Louise, Isolar, Silver City, Midnight. And they're giving special thanks to Mayor Eula Davis. For more information, contact Mr. Marvin Jones at 528-6085. Back to school giveaway, preparing today's students for a brighter tomorrow, taking place August 1st, 3 p.m. until supplies last. 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If you're interested in becoming part of the giveaways as well, you can contact Miss Annette White at 303-6217. We all can pull together to get one event accomplished all together. 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Green Grove Missionary Baptist Church invites you to their summer revival Monday through Wednesday, August 3rd through August 5th, 7 p.m. nightly, where the guest revivalist will be the newly elected Pastor Eugene Pearson, where our very own Pastor Maurice Allen is the pastor of the church. Macedonia Missionary Baptist Church, Highway 7, Reverend Herman Gowdy is the pastor, calling all choirs, groups, and soloists to their annual choir day program. This is taking place Sunday, August 9th, 3 p.m. For more information, you can contact Miss Aggie Riley at 836-8721. Big Mount Zion is having their summer revival August 10th through the 13th. They're going to have different speakers each night, and the services begin at 7 p.m. July is National Family Reunion Month. 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
7: What's that?
6: A steak can be sold $7 from a butcher, $10 at the supermarket, $25 at a diner, and $150 at a high-end restaurant. Wow. Same steak.
0: Wow.
6: Only thing that changed was the location.
0: Mm-hmm.
6: So the next time you feel you're worthless, ask yourself if you're just in the wrong place.
0: That makes sense.
6: That's something.
0: That's,
6: from $7 to $150, that's depending on
0: it's somewhere else.
6: Yeah.
0: Same thing.
6: The same steak.
0: Wow.
6: Make sure you're in the right place.
0: I'm telling you, make me realize, hey, I am very valuable. I need to go to where I'm more valuable.
6: And you can add value to you of your position.
0: Okay, there you go.
6: You are located, what you're doing with it.
0: All right.
6: Yeah, that to me was heaven.
0: It certainly was. Hey, I'm valuable wherever I am. I'm going to say it like that. How about that?
6: Long you ain't $7 back.
0: I'm just way too low. Cheap.
6: Make sure you stay in the $150
0: range.
6: Like
0: the bird.
6: Okay?
0: Cheap. No, I take me cheap. Okay. All right.
6: In order for us to get to be from $7 to $150, we got to take the shackles off.
0: Oh, yeah. Take them off.
6: Take the shackles off.
0: All right.
6: So we

Catherine with the K going out to you. I'm sending the next song out. I'm sending out to Mr. Lois Johnson, Ms. Gesta Ross, Ernestine Proby. I'm sending this song out. I'm so glad that God know my name.

0: All right, Mrs. Lois Johnson, guest of Ross Ernestine Probert, and I sent it out to Greg Johnson this morning. Greg, got your name on it, brother. Oh, by the way, I'm waiting to see you in the place.
1: Oh, me too.
0: So what, Sharon?
1: Me too. Hey, Greg, good morning.
0: We're waiting on you to drop in. We got a chair waiting on you, brother.
1: Of course.
0: We do thank you guys for letting us come into your homes, your automobiles, your jobs, by way of the Delta's best and good gospel music. Today is Wednesday, July the 29th. It is 7 o'clock a.m. We can look for, well, right now it is 80 degrees on the outside. We can look for clouds and sun mixed during the day. 4% chance of afternoon thunderstorm possible. Your temperature get up to about 95 degrees for a high. And the real feel of the vicinity of 105 to 109. Winds from the west, northwest, 5 to 10 miles per hour. As we go into the late evening, we can look for showers early evening, then lessening as we go overnight. Winds will shift slightly to the north-northeast, light and variable 4 to 8 miles per hour. We can look for a low tonight of 75 degrees. 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
7: If you need prayer, me. If you're going,
0: it is prayer time. As we go into prayer, we're adding to our prayer list Miss Earlene Gowdy, Mr. A.C. Thornton. We're praying for you. Malcolm Figures, Cleotra Tanner, Senior Cleotra Tanner Jr. I pray for you. Diane Jemerson, we hold you closely to God in prayer. As we go to the altar of prayer, L.J. Tardy, Elder David Field, the family of Jeanette Hogan, we're praying for you. As we go to God in prayer, Mr. Robert Hart, Kenaya Stowers, we lift you up to God in prayer. Jacqueline Hill, Reverend Richard Wyman, we pray for you. Ruth Ann Johnson, Roosevelt Rabbit Delaney, we're praying for you. Moselle Thomas, I lift you up to God in prayer. Dolores Ford, Sandra Delaney, Percy Donaldson Jr., Frank Anderson Jr., Virgie Presswood Hayes, Liddell, I pray for you. Gloria Jean Hudson, we're praying for you. As we go to the altar of prayer, L.J. Tardy, San Tardy, Betty Griffin, we're lifting you up to God in prayer. Louis Johnson, Ernestine Proby, Grace Griffin, Doris Dean Gray, Lucille McKenzie, Essie Martin, Mother Murtis McPherson, Mother Elsie, I pray for you. Mama Della Dodd, Mother Bessie Brown, Lonnie and Jana Haynes, Howard and Ernestine, Austin, Clarence and Gloria Reed, Rufus, Maddie Strauter, I lift you up to God in prayer. As we go to the altar of prayer, Marion Brown, Barbara Franklin, Martha Hart, we hold you closely to God in prayer. All of those that are hurting, those that are grieving, those that dealing with various situations,
8: Father,
0: know that Jesus knows and Jesus cares.
8: Father,
0: He give us the instruction in James, cast your cares upon Him. He cares for you.
8: Because I'm grateful.
0: He won't put more on you than you're able to bear. Just trust in the Lord with all of your heart. Do not lean on your own understanding, but in all of your ways acknowledge Him. He shall direct your path as we go to God in prayer.
8: I could have woken up this morning. My mind could have been gone. I could have woke up this morning and couldn't get out of bed. I could have woke up this morning with pains in my body, not able to move. But I thank you, Jesus, for a portion of good health. I thank you this morning. I was clothing in my right mind. Thank you, Lord. I looked around me this morning and saw my loved ones doing all right. I looked around my house and it wasn't on fire. I thank you, Lord. I ate the food this morning and it stayed on my stomach. Thank you, Lord. I thank you for my hard time. I thank you, Jesus, for my good time. If I had not had some problems in my life, I would know today you can solve them. If I had not had some tough times in my life, I would know today you could bring me out. Thank you for what you brought me over. Thank you for what you brought me around. Thank you for what you brought me under. And thank you, Jesus, for what you brought me through. Have mercy, my Lord. Lord, it's me this morning standing in the need of prayer. Not my mother, not my father, not my sister, not my brother, but it's me. Oh Lord, I need a miracle. I need a healing. I need need a breakthrough in my life right now, Lord. Father, you said you got 10,000 blessing in your hand just for charity. Lord, why are you blessing others? Please don't forget about me. Father, bless my home. Father, bless my children. Father, bless me. Touch my body. I need a healing. Touch me right now. Father, Father, I need a job to pay my bills. Father, you got all the jobs in your hand. You said you got the whole world in your hand. You said the earth and the Lord, the fullness thereof. I know you got my enemies in your hand. I know you got my debt in your hand. I know you got my finance in your hand. I know you got my children in your hand. I know you got my health in your hand. Right on, right on, right on, right now, Jesus. Right, right, right, right now. Move, Jesus. Move on me. If you move on me, everything will be all right. I need you in a time like this. We need you when our burden is heavy. We need you when we don't have a friend. We need you when we get old and feeble. We need you when we're young and restless. We need you in a time like this. We need you in our church. We need you on our job. We need you. We need you. We need you. We need you, Lord. I'm crying because we need you. You said you'd hear that's a prayer. Hear my prayer. Hear my cry.

0: 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Oh, yeah. Touch me right now. Oh, yeah.
1: And I'm going to always glorify you. Hey, hey, hey, yeah, yeah, yeah, yeah. Hey, hey, hey. I glorify you. I magnify you. I adore you. I praise your name. I glorify your name. For you are worthy. This is your servant prayer. In the name of Jesus. Amen. Amen. Amen. Amen. Amen.

0: Mother Lucille McKenzie sending this song out to you, Lucille McKenzie.
1: The countdown continues as I present President number 34 today in our continuing series, U.S. Presidents in Review, What a Week. The man so honored was General of the Army Dwight David Eisenhower, or Ike as we affectionately called him. You remember President Eisenhower, don't you? He had become a national hero because of his military successes in World War II, and he won a striking personal victory over Adlai Stevenson on November 4, 1952. Dwight Eisenhower was born in Denison, Texas, October 14, 1890. He was one of seven sons of David J. and Ida Stover Eisenhower. He graduated from high school in Abilene, Texas in 1909 and West Point in 1915. I believe it's safe to say that Dwight David Eisenhower was one of our most popular presidents. The war was still fresh on people's minds, and his success in the invasion of North Africa led to his appointment by General George C. Marshall on December 31, 1943, as Supreme Commander of all Allied forces in Europe. Here, General Eisenhower coordinated the preparation of millions of Allied troops and directed their D-Day, June 6, 1944. The invasion of Europe followed in less than a year by the Nazis' unconditional surrender. After the war, Ike served as Army Chief of Staff for a couple of years and then became President of Columbia University. In 1950, President Truman appointed him Supreme Commander of the NATO forces. He resigned this post to become the Republican presidential candidate in 1952. As I said earlier, he won a striking personal victory over Adlai Stevenson, and he beat him again in 1956 with 457 electoral votes to only 37 for Stevenson. The Eisenhower years were characterized by the reshaping of our foreign policy, as Ike did his best to contain world communism while avoiding a nuclear war. Another issue in May of 1954, the Supreme Court ruling separate but equal schools unconstitutional, and a year later ordered the states to begin desegregation. Several states responded with massive resistance. In September of 1957, President Eisenhower sent federal troops to Little Rock, Arkansas to enforce integration of Little Rock's Central High School. Meanwhile, Congress passed the Civil Rights Act of 1957 and 1960 to protect Negro voting rights, and Martin Luther King Jr. began his nonviolent campaign against unconstitutional racial discrimination. A new day had dawned in America. Well, that's going to do it for today's How to Plan Your Life program. On behalf of Jim Davidson, the program author and producer, this is Dave McCree, and in closing, we'd like to pay tribute to Dwight David Eisenhower, our nation's 34th president, for his contribution to these great United States of America.

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4: 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It is 7:29 on this Wednesday morning. Produce Day. And it's a beautiful day in the neighborhood. Boy, we have two very special visitors in our fair city. Oh my God. And I was just going to start talking about him. We have two very, very special people. I just got a call from Patricia. Rerun is in town. And guess what, y'all? My most favorite kick around, Mr. Greg Johnson, is here. Say good morning, Greg. Good morning.
5: Glad to be in the Humphrey County. Here for vacation and everything.
4: All right, he is here, y'all. You know, I always meddle. But, you know, hey, we've just been classmates for a number of years, and he's here from California in the station. All right, y'all. Don't y'all tell Tim talking too much, y'all.
5: You must have heard my call this morning.
6: Yeah, I got my own radio in the bedroom, and I heard that's the time to do it.
4: Oh, yeah.
5: Well, you know already, we both love your mama.
4: Of course.
5: I love your mama more than she does.
4: I do.
5: Yeah. It's a man thing.
4: Okay.
5: I'm so happy that you came to visit your mother. You know, that's truly a tribute. Yeah. And look like you've been here a week or better.
6: I got here July the 15th.
5: That's 2 weeks. How long are you going to be in this area?
6: I'll be here till the 3rd of August and stuff.
4: Okay. Well,
6: yeah. I didn't expect it to be so hot and warm and all the rest.
4: It is super hot here.
5: What part of California are you in?
6: I'm from Sacramento, California. That's in Northern Cal.
4: Okay.
5: So you're in the cooler area.
6: It's pretty warm up there.
5: California, you in?
6: I'm from Sacramento, California. That's in Northern Cal.
4: Okay.
5: So you're up in the cooler area.
6: Uh, well,

0: Reno and stuff like that in, mm-hmm. in Nevada and stuff. So I'm glad to be here. I get down here every year for a vacation.
1: Oh, I bumped into him a couple of last week.
2: Oh, really? And he was just telling me about it.
0: No, it was Family Dollar.
1: Family
2: okay.
1: Dollar.
2: Okay.
1: Yeah, but he and I saw Vic.
2: Uh-huh. Victor, hey, Vic.
1: Said, what man look uh-huh. for a million to me?
2: Uh-huh.
1: And he came on up to me with his ring.
0: Yeah. All right.
2: Let me get this call. WELZ, good morning.
3: Good morning, Miss Terry. How are you?
2: Good morning, Malcolm. How are you this morning?
3: I'm fine. I just want to call in. I wish y'all a merry, merry, happy holiday.
2: All right. A happy holiday, okay.
1: All right, it'll be up. Well, it's a holiday because we got Greg Johnson in there today.
2: Okay,
1: so it's a holiday for us.
2: Okay. Well, you were in California too, weren't you, Michael? Malcolm? You were in
3: Riverside.
2: Boy, y'all bringing up California calls up in here. Oh, yeah. Well, that's a wonderful thing. Well, thank you, Malcolm. And you stay cool today. So what colors you'll be wearing today?
3: I got them all black.
2: All black, okay.
1: All black. Well, you're be not good. Supposed to have all that much black in the summertime.
2: Okay. He'll wear it, though. He'll wear it. All right, Malcolm. Well, you have a wonderful day, okay?
3: Okay.
2: All right, then. So. I say that I always meddle Greg, but now that he's here, I better be quiet.
1: Tim.
2: It's a job thing, y'all. But like I say, I just love starting with from his dad, his mom, all those people. I can't help but just be having fun with him. So, all right, Greg, you know what? And he's got this really special smile. I love to see him smile.
1: Is somebody on the phone?
2: No, they hung up. They hung up. So.
1: Okay.
2: So, but we've got him in it. And so, Miss Eloise, I promise you, I won't mess with him too much.
0: Hello, Mom.
1: WELZ.
4: Good morning.
2: Good morning, Miss Puddin' Howard. How are you?
4: I am fine.
2: Okay.
4: I just want to say happy birthday to all of those that are having birthdays and happy anniversary to all of those that are having anniversaries on today.
2: Mm-hmm.
4: But I hear you have Greg Johnson in the studio with you.
2: Okay, go ahead. Now you can talk.
4: I ran into he and his mom and Victor in Super Value last week.
2: Really?
4: And I was standing there and I was looking at him. But I know he didn't recognize who I was. But when I spoke, he said, "Now I know the face behind the voice that I hear on the radio."
2: Okay.
0: Yeah.
4: he recognized my voice.
2: Okay, great. He's a good guy. You know, when you, Greg is kind of like, you never forget where you come from, okay? And so even though he's in California, he keeps check on us and we just love, it starts with his dad, from his dad, his mom, Dee, his brother, Roderick, down to him, down to Victor. That Johnson family just ain't got nothing
4: but
2: love.
4: Of course, I know them all. I taught Victor in eighth grade.
2: Okay.
4: I know all of them. And I think Greg has driven our bus a couple of times.
0: Yes, I did.
4: There on Gold Hill.
2: Okay, great. Yeah. You were a bus driver, too?
0: I was a substitute bus driver.
2: So your dad just put you in all them positions, huh?
0: Yeah.
2: Of course.
0: They kicked me out of the bus.
4: You know, we had no choice. That I cannot was never in our vocabulary.
2: Okay, can't.
4: I can't was never in our vocabulary. If it was, those parents were going to make sure it was going to be erased.
1: They were going to erase that.
2: Yeah.
4: They were going to erase that. Well, you guys have a blessed one. And Greg, enjoy yourself while you're here, if you can, and all this.
0: Oh, yeah, got big plans of Mom's birthday coming up on the 31st. We'll have a pretty good time.
4: Okay.
2: Oh, wow.
4: Okay.
2: Well, I'm going to have to get there and put my party dress on.
1: Oh, what day? The 21st?
4: Well, you

0: know, your mom and my mom were classmates. They, she knows me ever since I was. She said, "Well, I knew you before you knew yourself."
1: Wait! Your mom, his mom, Gray's mom, and your mom were classmates?
0: Yes.
1: Oh wow, you do have a history, huh? Wow.
2: Yeah. Cool.
0: Uh-huh.
2: Wow.
0: Yeah. We all came from back down in that area.
1: Okay.
0: Because I was born in midnight.
1: Okay.
3: Ooh, that's right up in the area.
1: Okay.
0: Yeah. Okay. That's where I came from.
1: All right.
0: Well, okay. I'm not going to tie up the lines anymore. Let someone else get on.
1: All right.
0: You all have a good day.
1: You as well. You too.
0: Bye-bye. All right.
1: So, Greg, you know, everybody got a history with you. So that's why we mellow so much.
2: When I was young, I used to sell snow cones and stuff like that around Silver City, Midnight, and Louis, and all that.
4: Okay.
1: WELT.
4: So you've been a businessman pretty much.
1: Okay, go ahead, Bessie.
5: William Stokes at Happy Birthday on today.
1: Oh yeah, my neighbor, Miss Gwen, my backyard neighbor, her niece and members of Greg. I mean, I'm saying Greg. No, Grace. In memory of Miss Grace. Hey, Miss Bessie, you all right today?
5: I'm good, and you?
1: I'm doing great. Well, I've already put one out for Gwen. Those were our most favorite neighbors, and I've already put a shout out for her, and you're doing it right now, speaking of family. So
5: well,
1: thank
5: you. My baby's back in the thing.
1: That's right.
5: So one of my babies back in
1: the Of course.
4: Well, y'all guys out there in Westgate, thank y'all own the whole city.
1: And we do! We got nothing but love in Westgate. Oh, yeah. All right, Miss Bessie. Thank you so much, okay? All right. Ma'am.
5: Have a happy day today.
1: All right.
4: You as well. Stay as cool as you can.
1: Okay.
5: All right.
1: Thank you, Miss Bessie. All right. We're going to get started with the announcements while we...
4: I'm sitting here with Greg in the house.
1: In the house. Yes. Uh-huh. So he's gonna recognize some of this stuff. I'm sure he's got his headphones on. So y'all talk to him while we're doing the announcements, okay? Give us a call at 662-247-1744. Starting with the announcement, it is Produce Day. Helping Hands Food Pantry will be issuing their food boxes from 9:30 till 10:30 on today. 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Sunflower County Health Department announces school immunizations clinic. The Sunflower County Health Department is holding back-to-school immunization clinic. 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So Mississippi requires immunizations for first-time school entry and for seventh graders. 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And that's all the announcements we have. We are getting ready. Pastor Allen is sitting here. And we're sitting here with Mr. Greg Johnson. We're going to get some more information and have some more fun. Go down memory lane, of course, and we're going to get started.
4: You're going to go right on into it.
1: We're going right on into it. All right, Pastor, yes, go ahead. All right.
4: That's right. All right. On today, July the 29th, these are the birthdays and anniversaries. We welcome your calls, 247-1744. WELZ, good morning.
3: Good morning.
1: Good morning.
3: How are you?
1: Good.
3: This is Rosetta.
1: Hey, Rosetta. Oh, my goodness.
4: Mo Westgate. Good morning, Rosetta Williams. How are you today?
3: Good morning. I would like to say happy birthday to Gwen Williams Stokes.
1: Yes.
3: And also happy birthday to Mickey Foxworth.
1: All right. That was used to be your police chief, huh?
4: Yeah.
1: Sheriff. All right then. Well, Rosetta, you know what? It's good to hear your voice, and you're almost here.
3: I'm home.
1: Oh my!
4: You're already
1: goodness.
4: Home.
1: Get
4: okay.
1: out. She's already here. All right then.
3: I made it Saturday.
1: You made it last Saturday. Okay.
4: All right. Look, we have Greg Johnson in today. You're gonna have to make it your business to come and sit down with us. Okay.
1: Of course. Y'all.
3: I will.
1: When you come to town, just come on in like he does, like everybody does. Come in and take a mic, take some headphones, and listen to us. Okay.
3: Okay, then.
1: All right, Rosetta. You have a great day.
2: Hello, class
3: Thank
2: of 74.
4: Welcome home, baby. Go ahead.
2: I'm saying hello to the class of 74 also.
1: All right, Rosetta. Well, I'm so glad you're here. Now, I ain't got to say, Houston, we have a problem. All right. All right, Rosetta. All right. We're glad you're home. Love you, girl.
3: Love you, too.
0: Bye-bye.
1: Bye-bye.
4: All right. happy birthday is going out to Walter Weeks. Walter Weeks, happy birthday to you from the Weeks family. Miss Mary Ann Overton with the birthday today. Turn 69. Happy 69th birthday to you from Edna Nassif from Albert Overton. My friend, Mickey Foxworth.
1: Oh, yeah.
4: Happy 69th birthday to you.
1: Happy birthday. Well, I still call him Chief, too.
4: I still call him Chief. He might be the sheriff, but he's always be the chief to me.
1: Exactly.
4: Mickey Foxworth, my friend. Happy birthday to you from Barbara, Jessica, Jennifer, Justin, Merton, McPherson, from the Liddell, the Hall, the White family, Humphreys County Sheriff Department, Belzona Police Department. Happy birthday, Mickey Foxworth, WELZ. Good morning.
6: Good morning. How y'all good people doing this morning?
1: Doing great, Miss Edna.
6: I called to say happy birthday to my friend, just like a sister, Mary Ann Overton and Mickey Fox. I say, now, y'all still got to say yes, ma'am, to me. Mickey Fox and you, Ann. I'm 16 days. Y'all 16 days. I'm 16 days old, y'all. So I woke up this morning. I said, wake up. I said, girl, you the first one. Let me go and get up. This is the day I was born, and I thank the Lord for letting me live to see 69. So all three of us 69 for right now. And I pray, Lord, we make it to that 70, that big 70 next year. And who all else having a birthday anniversary coming from Edna and the Chapman family? And you and y'all family be blessed on this day. Everybody just be safe out there. I love you all. Who all lost a loved one, my prayer, my love still go out to them. So y'all be safe on your job wherever you go. And I love you and your family. And y'all put your gun down. Please, young people, put your gun down. Y'all be blessed, and I love y'all.
4: Miss Edna.
6: Yes.
4: From this day forward, you have to call me. Mister, you gotta say sir.
1: Sir.
6: Yeah, they, I know, if, you right.
4: If they gotta say
1: ma'am
4: to you.
6: Yes, ma'am to me, I'm holding now.
4: Yes, sir. That's what I got here from you.
6: So they still gotta say yes, ma'am to me. I love y'all. Y'all be blessed.
1: All right, you too.
6: Okay,
1: all right,
6: baby. Bye-bye.
4: All right, happy birthday is going out to Mr. Michael Tardy. Michael Tardy, happy birthday to you from the class of 1991, from Felicia, from Sandra, from the entire Tardy family. Turn your radio down, please. Turn your radio down, please.
1: Ooh.
4: Turn it off.
1: Okay.
4: Cut it off.
1: Okay.
4: Okay. That's the best way to deal with that. They can't hear us. Because of the noise, okay? They'll call back with the radio down. They'll call back with the radio. Now, you see what we have to go through here, Greg? You hear that?
2: Yes, okay. Yes, I do.
4: All right. Henry Armstrong with the birthday today. Happy birthday to you, Mr. Henry Armstrong, from Deborah, Dolores, Patricia Kimber, from Melody, WELZ. Good morning.
7: Good morning to you all.
1: Hey, Miss Rosie.
7: How you doing?
1: Doing great, Miss Williams.
7: That's good. I'm calling to wish my granddaughter, Brianna Hall, a happy birthday on today.
1: All right.
4: You own her in public like that?
7: Yes. And for my mother, Cynthia, and her father, Jimmy.
1: Okay.
4: Well, you must be kind of special. You're honoring public like that.
1: She takes care of all of her grandchildren.
4: I know.
1: Like that.
4: I know.
1: But he's met them. Trying to get Miss Rosa.
4: Miss Rosa knows me.
1: She's like, I ain't said Reverend now. She's saying nothing.
4: but you're doing all right yourself this morning?
7: Yes.
4: Well, good. I'm always happy to hear your voice.
7: Yeah, we hear your voice mostly every day.
1: Every day.
7: Okay. I'm calling you all the time.
4: Well, I thank God for those days that I can get to hear your voice. It has to be somebody real special
7: you,
4: in your family, so.
1: Mm.
7: All right, then. You all have a blessed day.
1: All right,
4: Ms. Rose.
1: You as well. You have a great day, too.
4: All right.
1: Bye-bye.
4: All right. Okay, happy birthday is going out to Lady Betty Holmes. Lady Betty Holmes, happy birthday to you. Coming from Reverend Burl Holmes Sr., Burl Holmes Jr., all of your children, all of your grands, your brothers, your sisters, nieces, and nephews. Happy birthday to you from New Hope Church family and from Mount Vernon Church family, Lady Betty Holmes. WELC, good morning.
6: I had her name on my brain, but it wasn't there no more. Me Betty Holmes. I had to call in and say happy birthday to her. I know it was somebody I had forgot, but you just said it for me. So thank you, sir.
4: You're welcome. That's
6: happy
4: what I do.
6: Happy birthday, my beautiful young lady. And she was talking about, you always talking about we got pretty legs.
1: Here we go.
6: Reverend Adam Wife and Mick Griffin. She said, you ain't funny. I said, no, I ain't funny. I said, you y'all cover me. But y'all be blessed. I love y'all.
4: Great. Right. What do you think about a woman looking at another woman being? You think they're funny too, don't you?
2: No comment.
1: Green said he got to get back to California. Oh.
2: I'm remaining neutral.
1: Yeah, well, you can be honest, Green. We won't tell. I promise you, we won't tell.
4: Yeah. Well, you know, I admire it. He said, I remain neutral.
1: A neutral, yeah.
4: Yeah.
1: A smart man.
4: Smart man. Did Edna hang up?
1: Yes, she did.
4: Okay. Good morning, Miss Gwen Williams Stokes with her birthday.
1: Westgate.
4: I'm tired of y'all at Westgate today, okay? Gwen Williams Stokes, happy birthday to you from Alice Hayes, Isaiah Hayes, from Emmanuel, from your children, your sisters, nieces, and nephews. Bessie Sanders called in to wish you a happy birthday. Rosetta Williams wishing you a happy birthday. All of Westgate shout out to. And I believe Gwen lives in
1: Greenville. I think
4: No,
1: it's South. Oh God, I don't even know what
4: it's Jackson.
1: Is. No, it's not Jackson. It's somewhere.
4: Gwen is one of them stay in Greenwood. One of the sisters in Greenwood.
1: There's Niecy. Gwen lives in near South Haven or somewhere up there. She's a I don't know.
4: Okay. I think it's Jackson.
1: Okay.
4: Because they have brought food back here during COVID.
1: Okay.
4: They came in and brought food from that church.
1: Okay. Well, okay.
4: All right.
1: Someone will let us know where she is.
4: Marchantis Shanklin with the birthday. Happy birthday, Marchantis. From Tequila, from Tyrell. Tyrell Davis with the birthday. Happy birthday to Tyrell Davis. From Chrisanti, from Elijah. From Gwenisha and Tyrell and Elijah Davis with a birthday today. Happy birthday to you from Tyrell, Gwenisha, and Chrisantis. Miss Brianna Hall with the birthday, 27 today. Happy 27th birthday to you from Grandmama Rosie, from your mom, your dad, all of your brothers and sisters. Happy birthday to Brianna Hall. Lisa Felton, happy birthday to Lisa Felton from the Felton family. Brian Malik Williams, 26 today. Happy birthday to you from your dad, Bruce William, from Mom Amanda, from your sisters. Happy birthday to you from Melanie. James and Patricia Wallace with an anniversary. 53 years they have been united as husband and wife. Happy anniversary, James and Patricia Wallace, from James, from Daniel. Happy anniversary, James and Patricia Wallace. Trakevia Jenkins with the birthday. Happy birthday to you, Trakevia Jenkins. And 13 today, happy birthday to you from your mom. From your dad, from your grandmama, your sisters, and your brothers, Trakevia Jenkins. Happy birthday. And Lady Willa Louise Smith with the birthday. Happy birthday to you today from your husband, Pastor Willie Eugene Smith, from your children, your grands, from the Pleasant Hill Church family, New Zion Church family there in Yazoo City, Mississippi. Happy birthday, Willie Louise Smith. Kevin and Yolanda Taylor with an anniversary. Well, nobody know Kevin. Everybody know Tyrone. Mm-hmm. Tyrone, nobody know Yolanda, but okay. They know Shay.
1: Okay, okay.
4: Tyrone and Shay Taylor. Mm-hmm. Happy anniversary from Brad, Patrick, Delilah, from Robin, PJ, from Bessie Ball, from all of your grands, from the Weeping Mary Church family. Mm-hmm. My deacon and his wife, Kevin and Yolanda Taylor. Tamanisha Johnson with a birthday today. Happy birthday, Tamanisha Johnson. Coming from Margaret Lee. Thelma Williams with the birthday today.
1: Yeah, that's Richard Williams. That's
4: Richard Williams. Yeah, yeah. Uh-huh. Happy birthday to Thelma. Coming from Richard, from Chardet, Chardell.
1: Yeah. Chardet and I don't know the name.
4: Chardell. I think it's Chardet and Chardell.
1: Yeah.
4: Happy birthday to Miss Thelma Williams. And this coming from the entire Williams family.
1: Miss Rosie must have forgot about that.
4: Apparently she did. She old enough to forget stuff.
1: Of course. Of course. Of course.
4: Miss Rosie, you don't have anything to say?
1: But anyway, but I hope they have a great day. That's Tilma's best friend. So I'm saying happy birthday to him, to her. Miss Thelma. She's a beautiful lady. Works at the courthouse now. Yes, indeed. She works at the courthouse.
4: Does she? Okay.
1: Yes, she does.
4: Okay.
1: Yeah.
4: Well, look, these are all the birthdays and anniversaries that are in my book. We do welcome your call, 662-247-1744. WELZ, good morning.
8: Good morning, Reverend McGee.
4: Good morning, Miss Rosa Williams.
8: I'd like to give my sister-in-law, Elmer Williams, a very happy birthday today.
1: Okay, yeah.
4: Okay. Sherry said you forgot.
1: I did.
4: Yes, I didn't say
8: I
4: it.
8: Did.
1: She heard me.
4: Look, I didn't put nothing on your mind, okay? She was said, ma'am.
1: You can't put it all on me this time, Pastor. She hung up.
4: So. I can try.
1: But this is the way we have fun in the morning times with everybody. Try to remind everybody of the birthdays. Because we forget to. Yeah. We don't really know. And I saw Miss Thelma's picture on Facebook early this morning. I said, well, that'll be one shout out that we can give out early. So,
4: yeah, that's where I got it from. It was not, I thought it was in my book, but I saw it on the book.
1: Yeah, so she's more local now. So
4: She's
1: right down the street, so we're going to send a special. The courthouse let it, I'm letting everyone know it is Thelma Williams' birthday. So y'all send a special. She has some beautiful, and don't let her start pulling out them grandbaby pictures. Oh my God. She got some grandbaby pictures.
4: WELZ, good morning.
9: Good morning. This is Catherine from California.
1: Hey, Miss Catherine.
4: How are you today?
9: Good. How are you?
4: I'm quite well. I am quite well.
9: I was calling to wish Gwen Williams Stokes a happy birthday on today.
1: And what? And Catherine, where does she live? Do you know?
9: Winona, I think.
1: Winona. I knew it was somewhere up that way. Winona, we think. Well, we're going to find out where she lives since it's her birthday. So, and we've got Greg Johnson here from California, too. So it's California. Look at California. Oh, yeah.
2: Yes, yes.
1: We've got our California listeners are on the ball. Hey, Miss Catherine.
9: Hi, Greg.
2: Hello, how you doing today?
9: I'm good. How are you?
2: All right.
1: Okay. All right. Yeah, we've got him in the studio with us. So.
9: Oh, okay.
1: And when y'all come, please come in.
4: Stop in.
1: Stop in and sit with us and hear all the y'all, we'll have some more people to kind of kick around a little bit. But we do that out of love, of course, of course.
4: But, you know, I tell people, you know, this is their station.
1: It is. It is. We're just here running the controls. That's all. So, well, Miss Catherine, you have a wonderful day. Thank you for being one of our bestest listeners, okay?
9: Okay.
1: Westgate. There we go.
4: California.
2: Thanks to Alexa. I'm telling you, it's a blessing to have Alexa.
1: Ain't it?
2: Yeah. Right.
1: And you're talking on Alexa on your phone, Catherine?
9: Say that again.
1: You're using Alexa to talk to us, or
4: no,
1: you just online?
4: She's on phone.
9: I'm on phone.
4: Oh, to listen.
1: You're on
4: listen.
1: The phone. Okay.
9: Uh-huh.
4: She's listening through Alexa.
1: Okay. Yeah. Uh-huh. There we go. Yeah. All right, well, thank you, Greg, for letting us know. Alexa is working today.
2: Oh,
1: yeah.
2: What a blessing.
1: Thank you,
9: guys. Have a great day.
1: All right, you
4: as well. All right.
1: Yeah, we got Rosetta from Greenville. I guess she's talking from Alexa, too, so we've got a lot of calls going in.
4: WELZ, good morning.
10: Well, good morning again.
1: Good morning again.
10: I just called to wish my handsome brother-in-law and my beautiful sister, Kevin Tyrone Taylor and Yolanda Shea Taylor, a happy anniversary on today.
4: Okay.
10: All right.
4: Yes, ma'am. How many years? I put them together, but
10: Now, look, you know, I don't have Alzheimer's, but I do have
1: Sometimes.
10: I can't remember. It's either eight or nine years.
4: Okay.
10: Somewhere along, I'm the oldest one. I'm old enough to be all of the mother. So don't put me on the spot to ask me anything like that.
4: Well, you know, Shay has put it on the book. Oh, that's Catherine put it on the book. But Catherine did not put the numbers down there. But I'm thinking it's 8 or 9. I'm along with you.
10: Yeah, it's about 8 or 9 years. All right. You all have a good one.
4: You as well. Right. Okay, baby.
10: All right. Bye-bye.
4: All right. We welcome your calls at 662-247-1744. WELZ, good morning.
11: Good morning, Reverend Allen again. Good morning, Sherry.
1: Good morning,
4: Miss Catherine. What's the K?
11: I'm doing good. It's 9 years for Tyrone and Shay Tell. It's 9 years.
1: Nine years.
11: Yes, sir. And I want to wish my happy anniversary. This is from Catherine, Jane, Joe, Nick, and Cedric, and Ruth Ann, Miss Webb. Let's put on that the whole Delaney and Johnson family and Dixon.
4: Well, I'm glad you abbreviated because of too many names to try to write them all in the book.
11: That's what I thought about. I ain't involved in names, Yeah, so that's for all of us. But we love you and everybody else. They're having an anniversary. And to the First Lady, Betty Holmes, a happy birthday on today.
1: Okay.
4: All right.
1: Well, thank
4: all
1: you.
4: Right, thank you, ma'am. Always good to hear your voice.
1: All right.
11: Now you all be good. Now have a good day.
4: We're going to do it. Okay, honey.
11: I love you guys.
4: Love you more.
1: All right. Bye-bye.
4: All right. We welcome your calls at 662-247-1744. And we're sitting here with Mr. Greg Johnson this morning.
2: Hello, Mom. Hello, Vic.
1: WELZ,
4: good morning.
12: Good morning. How are you?
1: Hey,
4: I'm wonderful. Blessed.
1: And
4: yourself?
1: Barbara Ann.
12: I've been sitting here listening to all of the conversations.
1: Uh-huh.
12: And it made me reminisce.
1: Okay.
12: Yes, it did. I think about your daddy, Sherry.
1: Okay.
12: And just my mind's just running and rolling back.
1: Yeah.
12: I'm just sitting there listening. And I will be 80 on the 2nd of October.
1: Oh, my. 80
12: so
1: years
12: young.
1: So
12: you have
1: young.
12: To call me Mrs.
1: You want to start us off.
12: I heard it in the she had to be called Mrs. I will be on the 2nd of October. But happy birthday to everybody.
1: Uh-huh.
12: And happy anniversary to everybody. And everybody just be blessed and have a good day.
1: Okay. And listen, what story? Now, Miss Barbara got a story for everybody. We have Greg Johnson here. What story do you have about Mr. Johnson?
12: Oh, he was He and Mrs. Johnson was of the most beautifulest couple.
1: Yeah.
12: He was a very handsome man.
1: Yes, he was.
12: And Mrs. Johnson was and is a
1: beauty.
12: Lady.
1: Yes, a beauty.
12: Still
1: yes.
12: Beautiful lady.
1: Of course,
12: and
1: of
12: she
1: course.
12: Is.
1: Yeah.
12: And if I don't see her, when I was driving, I would go to the store. If I didn't see her, she was going to make sure I saw her.
1: Okay.
12: And when I was at White Star on 4 Sundays, she was going to make sure that I see her.
1: Always.
12: When she came to White Star.
1: Always.
12: And of course,
1: always.
12: Victor. Deborah always brings Victor to White Star.
1: Right.
12: He's been there
1: yeah.
12: in a while.
1: Yeah.
12: But But Mr. Johnson was the basketball coach down there.
1: Was he?
12: You might not remember that.
4: At Montgomery.
1: Really?
12: Okay. Did you remember her daddy was a basketball coach?
1: I don't remember. Do you remember that, Greg?
2: No, my dad never coached basketball.
1: Okay, well.
2: He was the principal of Riven Oak down there.
12: He was the principal. I remember him being the principal. I thought
1: he was the basketball
12: sure that
1: coach.
12: He was coaching basketball.
2: Okay. He probably provided uniforms and stuff like that.
1: Yeah.
12: Okay.
1: Yeah.
12: Okay.
1: Yeah. But he was a good man.
12: I don't remember you. You're much younger than we are.
1: Yeah. Yeah.
2: I'm not.
12: Yes.
4: Why are you trying to rub that in? She said, you're much younger than we are.
2: Thank you for the compliment.
12: But it's good to hear his voice, and it's so good to come and see about your mom.
1: Yes, he does.
2: That note, I got a list of things I got to go do for her, but thanks for inviting me over
12: all
2: here.
12: All right, but I want to wish her a happy birthday. Did you say the 31st of July?
2: Mm-hmm. Yes.
1: The 31st.
12: Okay, well, I hope she'll be blessed.
1: All right.
12: Well, she's already blessed. I just hope she'll
4: have a bigger
12: blessing.
1: Oh, yes.
12: She will because you're here.
1: Oh, of course.
2: Oh, yeah. I'm out here to help out a little bit, make a few errands and stuff.
12: All right. Well, you just enjoy your trip, and you all just be blessed, Reverend Allen and Sherry.
1: Thank you, Miss Barbara.
12: I was so glad to hear Rosetta's voice.
1: Oh, yes. She's home.
12: God has been good to her.
1: Brought her back home safely, and God help us.
12: He brought her right back.
1: Oh, okay.
2: And a great cook.
12: Wait a minute.
4: He said, and she's a great cook, too.
12: Oh, is she?
1: Yeah.
12: Yes, she has a catering business. I did not know that.
1: Yes, you did. Yes,
12: y'all
1: indeed.
12: Just have a good day today.
1: All right.
4: You as well. Okay.
12: All right.
4: Oh, great. Yeah. Before you do this, I just want to put this in your spirit. Thank you, Bob Ram.
1: Mm-hmm.
4: Schools without prayer.
1: Okay.
4: Homes without discipline. Churches without the word. And hearts without Jesus. And we sit back and wonder why we in such bad shape.
1: Mm. Mm. Amen. Mm.
4: The main thing is hearts without Jesus. WELC, good morning.
13: Good morning. This is Burl. I just called to wish my wife, Pastor Betty Holmes, a happy birthday on this morning. I hope she has many, many, many more.
1: All right,
4: Pastor Burl Holmes. Chief. I hope you have the blessed best day yourself.
1: Okay.
13: All right. I will.
4: Yeah, all right.
13: I'm adding to the Westgate community.
1: Westgate? I didn't want to say it. But Westgate?
4: Now, Burl, that's being messy, okay?
1: Listen, Burl, since I have you on the line, I'm going to tell this story on Burl. You know, we always talking about putting your boots on the ground. Well, Burl Pastor Holmes walks in his boots. So he keeps his boots on the ground all the time.
13: All right. So happy birthday to my wife this morning. I'll celebrate some kind of way, but I just called and say happy birthday.
1: All right. Thank you, sir.
4: It's good to hear your voice.
1: All right. Bye-bye.
4: All right.
13: Yeah, likewise.
1: All right. Bye-bye.
4: Okay. All right.
1: All right.
4: Yes, sir. Well, we so certainly appreciate you dropping in with us.
2: Thanks for the invitation. This is good memories to highlight on my vacation.
1: Okay.
2: When I'm laying at home and listening to Alexa, I'm going to be laughing and picturing what happened and everything. So.
4: Now, imagine this. Everybody in different states from Atlanta, from Florida, Chicago, California.
1: Hold on a second,
4: all of them listening to you here in Belzona this morning. Mm-hmm.
2: Hello, wide world.
4: WELZ, good morning.
14: Good morning, Reverend Allen.
4: Good morning.
14: How are you and Miss Sherry doing?
1: We're doing great, doing great.
14: This is Cynthia Carter. I'm calling to wish my sister, Betty Holmes, well, Evangelist Betty Holmes, a very special birthday on today.
1: Mm-hmm.
14: Everyone that's having a birthday, anniversary, a special day. And be blessed and stay hydrated.
1: All right, Miss Cynthia.
4: And you as well, okay?
1: Have a great day yourself,
14: yes,
1: okay?
14: Sir. Yes, ma'am.
4: All right, Cynthia.
1: All right, bye.
14: Okay.
4: All right. Well, thank you so very much for dropping in. Well,
1: yeah.
4: We know you got a big list of
1: things
4: chores
1: to do.
4: That you
1: yeah.
4: got to do today.
2: Yeah.
4: But,
2: oh, yeah,
4: but
2: for
4: we
2: sure.
4: thank you for just spending a little time to come uh-huh. in here with us.
2: Oh, I appreciate yes. it. I enjoyed it every minute of
1: all
2: it.
1: Right, all right. All right.
2: And
1: all
2: nice
1: all
2: seeing right. everybody.
1: All right.
4: y'all didn't see that.
1: That is you have
4: Ms.
1: a great day.
4: Miss Lewis, you didn't see that, okay?
1: Have a wonderful day, Greg.
4: Man,
1: and we love you very, very much.
4: We love you very much, man.
1: And Miss Lewis, thank you for
4: all
1: letting
4: right.
1: us borrow
4: Anytime
1: him.
4: Anytime you're home, you're welcome to drop in.
1: Oh,
2: okay,
1: yes.
2: thank
1: Please
2: you.
1: Glad
2: all right.
1: glad
2: Take
1: to
2: care.
1: See you. All right, then.
2: Hello, Bill's on.
1: All right, then. Bye, Greg. Right,
2: bye. Bye-bye. Take care.
1: All right, then.
4: All right. You're tuned into the Delta's Best in Good Gospel Music, 1460 AM, Belzona, Mississippi, 100.3 W262DE, Yazoo City, Mississippi, WELZ, good morning.
15: Good morning, Maurice. This is Sarah Ann Hood. Thank you all so much. And Sherry, thank you all so much for taking this call.
4: You're welcome.
15: I have no idea what your topic of discussion is today or what it's going to be later on today. But anyway, I was getting ready to go outside and mow my yard. But I said, let me stop for a minute and call WLZ. So this is what I want to say. I heard you all yesterday. First of all, let me say happy birthday to everyone that's having a birthday today also. I heard you all say yesterday you are so glad that you all have some worldwide listeners. And also I'm calling to say I'm so glad that WLZ has some local listeners. And I'm glad they have some worldwide listeners. But I also want to say to the worldwide that this is Humphreys County, Mississippi, Belzona, Mississippi, and everybody, including myself, is not just sitting around saying what all we did at church today, what we're going to do at church tomorrow, and we're not trying to pretend, I'm not trying to pretend that Belzona is a utopia. A utopia is where everything is fine. Everybody got everything they need. But I want to say the real facts are, and I want some of the people from worldwide, I don't care if you're black, white, or Asian, if you're up here at this station, call in sometime with some educational questions to paint, help me, Sarah Ann Hood, a political science major, paint a real picture of Humphreys County, Mississippi, and Belzona, Mississippi. First of all, we have a high unemployment rate. We don't have jobs for our people, especially the black men, especially the black men between the ages of 18 to 50. They don't have jobs. Look, Maurice, I was listening to the other day, and I learned that the black codes, back in the day they had the black codes, and part of the black code says that if a person don't have a job, they could be put in jail. Mm. So I'm not saying that that's going to happen to our black men today, but they're standing on the corner because they don't have jobs. And they do have an ordinance in Belzona that says something about if they're standing on the street, the police can tell them to get off the street or whatever. If they don't get off the street, then they could be arrested. And I'm like, wow, that sounds like a little bit of a black code that I was just reminded of yesterday. So people worldwide, we all of us not sitting around waiting on going to heaven, waiting until we go to find Jesus. We want a little heaven on earth. We need jobs around here. People living in ragged houses. I mean, some of the houses so ragged, and I'm so scared that somebody gonna die. Gonna die or suffer from heat stroke. Cause I know some of them don't have no air conditioning. I ride by and just kind of look at the poor houses. I don't see no air conditioning nowhere. So common sense, they tell me that person is trying to survive with a fan. Worldwide, we have a high crime rate. We had some murders in this town, and I don't know who they. Some of them they haven't even resolved, and the Belzona Police Department will even put on the. His website. Case is still under investigation. Just say that. Case is still under investigation. We don't know nothing. They don't just tell us what they need to tell us. So I'm not going to let these folks on this live radio get away. Like, this is, oh, everything is just beautiful. Reverend Joy Lee said, we're living in hell on earth right here in Belzona. People don't have food. All of us, including me, we don't have enough food. Because, you know, we don't have enough food in the month. So we don't. If they don't have that helping hand in that Seventh-day Adventist church with that food, some of us will be hungry. I'm just going to say it like I need to say. Some of us will be hungry as hell around here. So anyway, worldwide, if you all know some people that got air conditioners, some of those companies got air conditioners, let us know so we can connect with those people that got air conditioners. If you all know some organizations that do free home repair service for people, let us know so we can try to get our people some help. So I'm not going to sit around and let nobody pretend that, oh, Belzona is just, oh, heaven on earth. The devil is a liar. This place is hell on earth. We don't have nothing around here. The rich getting richer, the poor getting poor, and the black people that's in power, some of them could do more for the poor, but they'd be trying to do so much for themselves and get their things done till they don't even have a plan for what we supposed to be doing. I'm going to talk to y'all later, but I got to go mow my yard right now. Y'all have a nice day worldwide. Well,
4: and you as well.
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1: Good morning.
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3: Good morning.
1: Well, I'm going to comment back on this. Some
0: no,
1: of
0: you
1: don't.
0: No, no, no. No, no. We're not going to have a debate.
1: Oh, okay.
0: Okay, thank you. Okay. All right. We appreciate it, but we're not trying to debate any issues on today. I appreciate everybody's opinion, but no debates, please. Okay?

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Yes, Belzona. It's not Yazoo City. It's Belzona now. And we're on the web at belzonaradio.com. Good morning, everybody. And Alexa is working on this Wednesday morning. And good morning to everybody. Happy birthday. So many hot birthdays on point today. And I hope everybody enjoys their day. And speaking of guests in the studio and in our fair city, Rerun. Good morning, Rerun. He's in town with his mom. Boy, I tell you, I wish I had boys. You know, maybe my boys would have came and saw about me. I've got girls. They do see, but I always wanted boys. Seemed like men tend to lean more toward the moms a lot more. So Rerun, well, I'm going to have to go by there and knock on the door whenever I think he wakes up a little bit and talk to him. Boy, I used to stand there on that corner on Church Street. If we didn't have the bestest ever conversation, very respectable. He was a drummer in the church too, y'all. Yeah, he was there. So Patricia, your son, Rerun, I hope you're enjoying him. And when he wakes up, hopefully we can get him to talk a little bit, you think? Or even come by, Rerun, and sit and talk with us. It's summertime. People are on vacation and celebrating. Come by and let us know that you're here so we can get things moving. Next up, I've got...

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They tell you what to do. Well, my girl tell me what to do, too. So I guess it works both ways. Girls, boys. Oh, well, God bless us with them both. Thank you, Patricia.

0: Ms. Sherry Williams, first of all, let me start off right here by saying that school is back in session for our teachers.
1: Oh, okay.
0: Today is their first day back in the building.
1: Okay.
0: All teachers are on deck.
1: Okay.
0: From OM out of Green, mm-hmm. High School, mm-hmm. Thomas C. Randall Career and Technical Center. All are in the building mm-hmm. today. The first day back for our teachers. And, you know, they've invited my grandson, little Jerome, to come over and do the opening prayer.
1: Okay.
0: For them. Okay, so okay. I feel honored. I know he'll do a good job and mm-hmm. praying for the concerns for this school year.
1: Okay.
0: So, but just to think about the kids today getting ready to go back into the building.
1: Okay.
0: Thank God that they have backpack giveaways
1: mm-hmm.
0: because we couldn't find backpacks yesterday. Especially the decent one, you know.
1: Okay.
0: You can find those one that tear up when you put your paper book in them.
1: Uh-huh.
0: You can find plenty of those,
1: yeah.
0: But the good durable type, you can't find them in a place. And all they have are the smaller ones. Mm-hmm. And somebody came up with the idea that maybe the school should monitor the backpacks. They have clear so you can keep things out of them,
1: mm-hmm.
0: Trying to keep schools safe.
1: Okay.
0: So all of your book, your backpacks have to be clear.
1: Right. Yeah, they do.
0: But there ought to be other ways, even for the city.
1: Mm-hmm.
0: People walking around with backpacks in the city.
1: Mm-hmm.
0: And no doubt they have weapons with them.
1: Oh, yeah, true.
0: And if there's a certain thing called illegal search and seizure.
1: Yeah.
0: But how else do you know if they put a law in effect where all backpacks have to be clear?
1: Mm-hmm. Wow, they should fix it that way. Stop selling those concealed ones.
0: All backpacks should be clear.
1: Mm-hmm.
0: That way, people cannot walk around
1: with concealed weapons.
0: With the weapons.
1: In a backpack.
0: Mm-hmm. In your backpack.
1: Oh, yeah.
0: But now, you know, everybody have on a hoodie.
1: Right. Ooh,
0: and they're longer. They stick those guns underneath the hoodie.
1: Yeah.
0: Down inside. But anything that we can do to curtail weapon of our boys and girls.
1: Mm-hmm.
0: Anything that we can do, we need to do it because gun violence is the lead causer of teen death in the United States.
1: Yes, it is. It
0: gun
1: is.
0: Violence. Okay.
1: It is.
0: I just wanted to get that out. And coming up at 9 o'clock, we're going to be doing our scripture verse, and it's going to be coming from Romans chapter 8 and verse 39. Romans chapter 8. Verse 39. So don't move away from your radio. Stay tuned to the Delta's best in good gospel music.
1: All right, Pastor.
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1: 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It is 8:42 on this Wednesday morning, and don't forget, it's Produce Day at Helping Hand, so get there. I think it's 9:30 until they're all gone. So we're going to take a look at the weather as we continue to give the weather report. It is 81 degrees outside and clear at 8:42. The high today of 96 degrees. It's going to be partial cloudiness early with scattered showers and thunderstorms during the afternoon. There's going to be a few storms, maybe severe. Winds will be west-northwest, 5 to 10 miles per hour, and there's a 40% chance of rain for today. 40%! So we may get a break, possibly. 40% might get it, but it is scattered. Low tonight of 75 degrees. There's going to be rain showers early, becoming more intermittent overnight. Winds will be light and variable with a 40% chance of rain for tonight as well. So we might get a cooling off period. Well, it's going to cool off a bit because on Thursday, instead of 96 for the past couple of days, Thursday will be 94 and a low of 75. It's going to be sunny. Friday, 92. And sunny. And Saturday, they've got a 56% chance of rain for Saturday. Yeah, with a low high of 92. And on Sunday, it's going to be in the upper 80s. So we may be trying to cool off a bit, but know this. The dog days of summer are on the way. As they say, we learned this in school. August is the hottest month of the year. So enjoy the coolness. If you can say it's cool, 87 is still hot too, but it's not 97. So we've got variable temps coming for the next few days. So be mindful of the weather and try to stay cool and hydrated as well. Water your plants. Give your dog some. Change the water. The water is hot. That's why your plants burn up, because the water is hot. Just be mindful of that. And stay cool yourself. And I'm going to put this one out real fast. And by the way, get your Bibles ready. Romans 8 and 39. That's the scripture reading for 9 a.m. And I'm going to put this one out. I thought it was really funny. Unemployed people always want to fight. Okay. Go punch a clock and knock out 8 hours. How about that? All right.
2: Come on, put your hands together.
1: I'm sending this one to New Jersey to Miss Margaret Allen. That's Miss Hooker's sister. Got a call from her from Nashville. Oh, yeah, the web is working around here, Miss Hooker. And I'm sending it out to your sister, Miss Margaret Allen. Bless the wonderful name of Jesus. Mother McKenzie, good morning.

Next up, Mahalia Jackson singing, "If we ever needed the Lord before, we certainly do need him now." School's about to start. Lord be with our school system and our communities. Good morning.

Next up, LeAndrell Johnson singing, Lord Keep Me Day by Day.

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2: 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And it's all centralized right here, 121 Jackson Street, downtown Belzona. It is on the dot, 9 AM. Got your Bibles ready? 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Pastor.
3: All right. Thank you, Miss Sherry William. Good morning to our radio listening audience. Mother Johnson, let me just tell you, I enjoyed having your son in here with us on this morning, and I'm glad he's going to be here with you through your birthday celebration. And we truly appreciate him coming and sitting in with us on this morning. At this time, we're going to prepare for our scripture verse coming from Romans chapter 8 and verse 39. And the Bible says, nor height, nor depth, nor any other creature shall be able to separate us from the love of God which is in Christ Jesus. You know, to get a gist of this one verse, we have to look at verse 31. For the question is asked, what shall we say then to these things? If God be for us, who can be against us? And the answer come back, no height, no depth, nor any other creature shall be able to separate us from the love of God which is in Christ Jesus. Brothers and sisters, this means that nothing in the universe, neither extremes like height or depth, nor other creatures, can ever separate a believer from the unchanging love of God found in Christ Jesus. Paul said, I'm persuaded that neither life nor death, nor angels, principalities, nor powers, things present, things to come, shall be able to separate us from the love of God that is found in God's only begotten Son, Jesus Christ. Now, brothers and sisters, there's an unbreakable security. God's love for his people is permanent, and it is secure. No outside forces can even begin to break the bond that God have for you and I. Now, I can walk away from God's love, but the devil cannot take me away from God's love. He said, no height nor depth. These words mean the highest point or the lowest. They show that no matter where you go, in the sky above or deep under the earth, you are never out of God's reach. David said over in Psalm, he said, Moses, where shall I flee from your presence? We cannot get away from the presence of God. And wherever God is, his nature is love. Look, no other creature. This acts as a final safety net. It covers everything else that was not named, meaning the entire created world has zero power to undo God's love for you and I. No principality, no angels, no heavenly angel, no earthly angel, no demonic angel, no demons, no devils. Nothing can separate us from the love of God, which yields in Christ Jesus. Absolutely nothing. And why? Because we are in Christ Jesus. God is not an Indian giver. God don't give you something and take it back. No. When God sent his only begotten son to die for your sin, he sealed you. Now, you can walk outside of the seal, but you cannot walk outside of the love that God have us. You may backslide, you may backstep, but God still love you. Your backstepping is not going to stop God from loving you. The love is not earned by us. It is a safety anchored in Christ Jesus, making our standing with God permanent through him. Paul said, neither height nor depth, nor principality, nor the creature shall be able to separate us from the love of God, which is in Christ Jesus. Brothers and sisters, when I consider the vastness of God's love, I want you to know it is beyond human comprehension. Yeah, we will never know on this side of the grave. We will never understand. Paul's declaration in Romans is not just a statement, but an anthem of hope and assurance for every believer. No matter the height of our victories or the depth of our despair, there's absolutely nothing can come between us and the love that God have for us. I tell you, you can go out and murder somebody, you can go rape, rob, maim somebody. That does not minimize God's love for you. You just made bad choices. You made bad decisions. You made decisions that can land you in prison or in hell. That does not stop God from loving you. In life's unpredictable journey, this love is our surest constant. When we are tossed by life's storms or basking in his brightest moments, God's love remains the same. It is unmovable and it is ever present. We can't do anything to stop God from loving us because God's nature is love. Today, brothers and sisters, let this truth sink deep into your heart. God's love is not dependent on our circumstance. It's a steadfast promise, an unbreakable bond in Christ Jesus. It becomes our source of strength, a foundation that does not shift when the sands of time are moving around us. This verse. No height, no depth. any other creature should be able to separate us from the love of God, which is in Christ Jesus. Because God loved us, he allowed his only begotten son to die, to save us from our sins, to save us from ourselves. All we need to do is love on God the way God loved on us. Well, what is the proof of our love? That we love God's word, we keep his commandment, and we love the fellow man. We love the brothers. That's the genuineness of our love. God has already given us his assurance. I'm persuaded that neither death, nor life, nor angels, nor principalities, nor power, nor things present, nor things to come, no height, no depth, nor any other creature will be able to separate us from the love of God, which is in Christ Jesus. Brothers and sisters, this is the word of God, and I pray that it'll guide your life through this day. You can walk away from God, but God will never walk away from you. His love stands against all we can ever do.

0: I recommend Jesus for all of your needs. You know, Pastor, we know we're going to get some funny little thoughts out just right now. And I'm going to get this one out. It says, always make sure someone in your relationship has good credit. That's why it's called significant others. Significant broken down means sign if I can't. That's a great thing.
1: I like
0: that. Sign if I can't. So if you're looking for somebody, make sure they can help you, all right? Because you want to be a winner. Good morning.
1: That.

0: you need.
1: You're listening to WELZ 1460 AM. Good morning, everyone. We've got some, you know, while we await your calls on the hot topics, if you have one, I'm going to read this one. It says, believe it or not, human beings get rich as they grow old. Get this now. There's silver in their hair, gold in their teeth, sugar in their blood, precious stones in their kidneys, and a never-ending supply of gas. I thought that was kind of funny. Good morning. Everything you need, if you got a chance, let just step aside and let God do it. This is Tamela Mann singing Step Aside. Good morning.

0: 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Good morning, everyone. It is 9:43, almost time to get out of here. But in the meantime, we're going to keep it moving with more good gospel music. We want to say good morning to all of our web listeners. Oh, my goodness, all of our local listeners. Oh, we have a listener base that is just so phenomenal. And we look forward to hearing from you, you, and you. So many wonderful things that are going on. And no matter what anyone says, whether it's good or whether it's not so good, we are going to make it good in our own way. I think God gives us all the ability to sustain ourselves instead of depending on others, on the government, on other agencies. God gives us all what a brain. I truly believe that. I've seen it happen over and over again. If you have a brain, you don't have to worry about the president. You don't have to worry about the Mississippi Department of Health and Human Resources. Every successful person that I've known have sustained themselves. So let's not always focus on what someone can do for you. What can you do for yourself? I've seen it over. My parents, non-educated, built a business on their own. Many of people, they go into their offices and companies and they build a life for themselves. We're not always looking for someone to do it for us, but for the Sabrehood. But for Sabrehood. So that's what we're doing it for. WELZ, good morning.
1: Good morning, Cheryl. This is Sarah Ann Hood. Guess what, girl? I just came from the food pantry. I'm so glad to get that free food so I won't have to buy it. But anyway, I will listen to you. Now, you be saying stuff, but then when I come and tell you like Jesse Jackson say, I'm agree to disagree, you got to be ready for it. Because anyway, okay, now just now you gave your opinion. You said people don't have to depend on the government. But I heard you say that they can't run you out of WELZ radio because you need your job. Can you hear me?
0: I can.
1: Okay. I hear a sound in my race. You said, WZ, you need your job. You made us think if you lose your job, you wouldn't have a car, whatever. So when you look at, and I was looking at this on the internet the other day, they say, I don't know whether that Roland Martin or whoever said, black people say, we have not in this country, we own 1% of the wealth in the country, you know, since slavery. And say, if we depend on white people to do for us, if these white people at that WZ didn't give you a job, you probably wouldn't have no job. If Marvin didn't give your
0: yes,
1: daughter
0: I would.
1: A job,
0: I would have
1: no,
0: a job.
1: No, you probably wouldn't. You probably be. I'm just going to say, you the one. Now, you said this on your own. You told us if you lose your job, you just be almost depressed.
0: No,
1: so
0: I
1: you,
0: never
1: everybody
0: said
1: wants that,
0: that
1: income. That's what you told us. But anyway, we know because of institutional racism, a lot of people can't find jobs. So it's a long story, Sheriff. Don't just say we don't need to go. We do need to go. We need the government. We need the help. The health department. We need everybody to help these people because we've been everything been taken from us for hundreds of years. And when they gave us freedom, when they gave us Juneteenth and freed us, they freed us with no land. We didn't even get our one acre in a mule. So don't say we don't need the government. The government stole from us for years. Europeans came over here from day one to steal from us. Bye.
0: It is 9:46 on this Wednesday morning, and it's gonna be a hot day on today. 70 is going to be 96 degrees for a high on today. Partly cloudy early with scattered showers and thunderstorms during the afternoon. A few storms may be severe. So we got a 40% chance of rain for today. 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
2: Good morning, Sherry and Pastor Allen.
0: Good morning, Ms. Hilder. How are you?
2: Yes. I'm great. I want to say that, you know, God has ordered the word of God for his people.
0: Uh-huh.
2: And, you know, only way that a person is going to do the works of the Lord he has to have a changed heart. Uh-huh. So the word of God comes first. He said, if my people who are called by my name will humble themselves and pray, I will forgive their sin and heal the land. That means God's going to take care of the people, but he got to change the heart of the church. Okay. And they will open their hearts for the people. Back in the day, it was the church taking care of the needs of the people. Mm-hmm. So the word of God is in order to keep preaching, keep teaching, so people can hear with their heart, and they're going to respond with service.
0: Right.
2: And that's what the word of God teaches me. You, in order to get a person going in the right direction, you got to change them. And the only thing can change is the word of God.
0: Okay.
3: And I agree with you. Okay.
0: All right, Miss Hooker, you know, that's a great thing. And
2: that's food. That's food for the soul, because if your heart is not changed, it'll be situational. When I feel like it, I'll do it. If I don't, but when people are in need, it's not what you feel with your mind and your thinking. It's what God has planted in your heart. And what he plants in your heart, it's not going to change. You're going to continue to do the work of the ministry. Again, it starts with the word of God. Open up men's hearts.
0: Exactly.
2: And I said, be blessed today, and
0: thank you,
2: keep on
0: Hooker.
2: Putting the word of God out. That's the only thing that will change man.
0: All right.
3: Well, God bless you, and you be blessed yourself, okay?
0: Thank you, Miss Hooker. That's 2 days in a row we've heard from you. Have a wonderful day, and to your sister as well.
2: All right. Take
0: all
2: care.
0: Right. All right. Bye-bye.
3: All right. Bye-bye.
0: All right. Continuing. That's the word there. Rain showers this evening, early, becoming more intermittent overnight. Winds will be light and variable with a 40% chance of rain for tonight. So it looks like we may have scattered showers and rain for today, sometimes during the day. If you get it on the east side, you might not get it on the west. That's odd to me. I always look at it. Sometimes if I leave home and it's not in this raining in Westgate, but when I get to Super Value, it's not raining. So we're talking scattered showers and thunderstorms, 40% chance for today.
3: I believe that's what they call scattered.
0: Scattered. That's it. Scattered thunderstorms. So they're going to be scattered. It says scattered thunder showers today. I'm like, okay, it's not raining. And it's raining in Westgate, but when you get farther on down the highway, 49.
3: It's dry.
0: And
3: no water.
0: It's dry. No rain.
3: Not a drill.
0: That's right. So I trust that when they say scattered, that means I'll be looking for it here, there, or not anywhere. Okay. All right. It is 9:50 on this Wednesday morning, and let's everybody be mindful and love one another as God. That's always my theme all the time. And, I came for deliverance, and that's what I believe. Good morning. Hey!

0: well, the clock on the wall is saying it's time to get out of here. Oh, what a great joy it's been being with you on this Wednesday morning. We'll be back in the morning, same station, same channel. And remember, we are under heat advisory. Hope we get some of that rain in. It's very possible. Miss Shira, have a blessed day.
1: I certainly will, and you as well, Pastor.
0: All
1: right. See you in the morning.
0: Okay. WLC, good morning. We gone. Good morning. Yeah. Some discussion we can do with that, but hey, when you answer the phone, you never know what's going to come up and come out. All right, make sure you do, okay? Okay, babe. All right, bye-bye. All right.
2: See you in the morning, Pastor.
0: Keep a pocket. Okay. All right, sweetie. Have a good day.
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Here's your Belzona and Humphreys County weather update from WELZ The Delta's Groove. Scattered clouds today with a possibility of an isolated thunderstorm this afternoon. A high of 93. You might see a little sun out there. The heat index is 112. A few clouds tonight with a low of 74. And tomorrow, mostly sunny with a high of 94. 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

0: You're listening to WELZ, the Delta's Groove. And one thing we are is local, locally owned and operated. That's why we're on all over town. Does your business have us on? Let us know.
1: I'm Kelly Bennett for Super Talk Mississippi News, brought to you by Mama Justice. 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Governor Tate Reeves expects lawmakers to redraw Mississippi's congressional lines before the 2027 elections.
2: Mississippi can and should redraw the four congressional districts. The question is not if we should do it. The question is simply when we should do it.
1: Monday, Lieutenant Governor Delbert Hoseman appointed senators from all four of the state's congressional districts to the Mississippi Joint Committee on Reapportionment and Redistricting. Mississippi leaders have held off on redrawing the maps primarily because the state's primaries have already taken place.
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1: A Long Beach man has been sentenced to 40 years in prison for child exploitation. According to Attorney General Len Fitch, investigators discovered thousands of images of child sexual

0: abuse material on 50-year-old Robert Wilson's electronic devices. He was also ordered to pay $1,000 to the Victims of Human Trafficking and Commercial Sexual Exploitation Fund and another $1,000 to the Mississippi Children's Trust Fund. Wilson will also have to register as a sex offender. An Olive Branch man who was allegedly involved in a disturbance at a business in Holly Springs on Friday is now facing drug charges. Officers located 35-year-old Traverius Scott in the City Trends parking lot. He was arrested and charged with possession of marijuana and meth.
1: 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Scattered clouds today with a possibility of an isolated thunderstorm this afternoon. A high of 93. You might see a little sun out there. The heat index is 112. A few clouds tonight with a low of 74. And tomorrow, mostly sunny with a high of 94. 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

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Scattered clouds today with a possibility of an isolated thunderstorm this afternoon. A high of 93. You might see a little sun out there. The heat index is 112. A few clouds tonight with a low of 74. And tomorrow, mostly sunny with a high of 94. 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

0: disturbing nature of his crimes, multiple community members wrote letters of support for Wilkes. In addition to 20 years of imprisonment, he'll also serve 10 years of supervised release and be required to register as a sex offender. 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
1: Here's your Belzona and Humphreys County weather update from WELZ The Delta's Groove. Scattered clouds today with a possibility of an isolated thunderstorm this afternoon. A high of 93. You might see a little sun out there. The heat index is 112. A few clouds tonight with a low of 74. And tomorrow, mostly sunny with a high of 94. 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

Emily's Lunch and Learn, July 29th edition. Glad to have you here listening to me in your lunch hour. July 28th, 1984, Prince became the first person to have a number one song and star in a number one movie at the same time. Purple Rain was at the top of the box office when Doves Cry went to number one on the Hot 100, and it had actually been there for 4 weeks.

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0: Here's your Belzona and Humphreys County weather update from WELZ The Delta's Groove. Scattered clouds today with the possibility of an isolated thunderstorm this afternoon. A high of 93. You might see a little sun out there. The heat index is 112. A few clouds tonight with a low of 74. And tomorrow, mostly sunny with a high of 94. 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Emily's Lunch and Learn.

Emily's Lunch and Learn, Martina McBride with I Love You from 1999. On July 29th, 1966, in Sharon, Kansas, Martina Mariah Schiff was born. Yes, that's Martina McBride. Her maiden name was Schiff. I Love You Again came out in 1999, and it was on the soundtrack for Runaway Bride with Julia Roberts. The song was a number one country song, but it was also her best crossover success when it went to number 24 on the Billboard Hot 100. Here's the Eagles.

Emily's Lunch and Learn from 1973, Desperado by the Eagles. On July 29th, 2015, the Eagles played their last concert with Glenn Frey in Bossier City, Louisiana. It was the final date of their History of the Eagles tour, and they closed with Desperado during the tour. And then it was only 6 months later that Glenn Frey passed.

0: We'll have more great tunes when we return. This is Emily's Lunch and Learn. If you like it, then we love it, and we play it right here on WELZ, the Delta's Groove.
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3: I'm Kelly Bennett for Super Talk Mississippi News. The Mississippi High School Activities Association is switching things up to try to keep students safe in the blazing heat. They'll be using the wet bulb globe temperature as the new standard for determining whether or not students should be outdoors. You're probably already familiar with the heat index, which takes temperature and humidity into consideration and is calculated for shady areas. The wet bulb globe temperature is a measure of the heat stress in direct sunlight. It accounts for the direct heating effects of the sun and wind on a working or exercising body. According to the National Weather Service, it's used widely by the military, OSHA, and athletic trainers. Under these new guidelines, all outdoor practices must stop if the temperature exceeds 92 degrees under the new model.
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3: The online gambling industry is pouring money into the midterm elections. Fox's Chris Foster fills us in.
6: Sports betting companies have spent at least $72 million so far, according to a Reuters news agency report, supporting midterm candidates, Democrats and Republicans, hoping to influence state legislation. Online sportsbooks DraftKings, FanDuel, Fanatics, and Bet365 launched the Win for America Super PAC together last November. It funnels money to Democrats through the American Future Political Action Committee and Republicans through the new American Conservative Fund. The industry is the largest donor in the midterm so far, behind cryptocurrency and technology, according to the corporate watchdog Public Citizen.
3: Mobile sports betting is only legal in Mississippi if a player remains inside a licensed casino's geofence. Efforts to legalize mobile sports betting have been unsuccessful.
0: This is Did You Know Mississippi, and I'm Emily Tillman. Did you know that one of the last Mississippi Jukes continued all the way up until 2016? Willie Seabury was born in 1941 and opened a juke joint at his home in Marigold, Mississippi in 1963. He continued to farm during the day and operate the club called Poe Monkeys at night. Once upon a time, many juke joints could be found in the Mississippi Delta, but Poe Monkeys was one of the few that made it into the modern era. And it never changed in appearance from its days in the 60s. And this is part of what attracted the attention of people from news outlets like the New York Times and famous photographers like Annie Leibovitz. The building is made of tin and plywood, and the lowest points in the ceiling were lined with naked baby dolls, street signs, stuffed animal monkeys, and disco balls. There was also a jukebox, a pool table, beer posters stapled to the walls, and Christmas lights around the walls and ceiling. The sign on the front of the building said, "No loud music, no dope smoking, no rap music." Poe Monkeys was a pivotal location for the Delta blues scene. Willie Seabury was known for wearing wild suits and maybe even a red, white, and blue wig that would reach the floor. And he could always be found there any day or night you showed up. Willie Poe Monkey Seabury passed away on July 14, 2016 at the age of 74. And I'll leave you with a Poe Monkey quote. "I like all kinds of music as long as it's blues." This has been Did You Know Mississippi? I'm Emily Tillman. Here's your Belzona and Humphreys County weather update from WELZ The Delta's Groove. Scattered clouds today with a possibility of an isolated thunderstorm this afternoon. A high of 93. You might see a little sun out there. The heat index is 112. A few clouds tonight with a low of 74. And tomorrow, mostly sunny with a high of 94. 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Let's get back to playing all your favorite songs. 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Emily.

Emily's Lunch and Learn, Frankie Valli with Grease. On July 29th, 1978, the Grease soundtrack hit number one, thanks to all the hits that were on the album, like You're the One That I Want, and Summer Nights, Summer, yeah, you know it, Gilbert O'Sullivan.

Emily's Lunch and Learn, Gilbert O'Sullivan's Alone Again, naturally. Went to number one on the Billboard Hot 100 July 29th, 1972 for the first of six non-consecutive weeks. Here's The Doors.

0: Emily's Lunch and Learn, The Doors, Light My Fire. July 29th, 1967. It went to number one for the first of 3 weeks. It knocked off All You Need Is Love by the Beatles. We'll have more great tunes when we return. This is Emily's Lunch and Learn. From midnight to Brooklyn to all over the Central Delta, you've got us, WELZ, the Delta's groove.
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2: Ella Langley's Choosing Texas is beating Whitney Houston's I Will Always Love You and Mariah Carey's We Belong Together, staying at number one on the Billboard Hot 100 for a 15th week. Both of those classics topped out of 14. Carey's All I Want for Christmas Is You is still the longest running hot number one, although it's a seasonal song at 22 weeks. And Langley's among the honorees at this year's ACM honors. Where the Academy of Country Music announced Tuesday, Dolly Parton will receive the Poets Award August 19th at the Pinnacle in Nashville. Carly Pierce hosts for a sixth straight year alongside first-time co-host Parker McCollum, with performers including Avery Anna, Dierks Bentley, Gavin Adcock, Megan Maroney, and Trisha Yearwood. That's Fox Country on Fox.
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0: 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Emily's

Emily's Lunch and Learn, California Dreamin' by the Mamas and the Papas. On this date in 1974, Cass Elliot, one of the founding members of the Mamas and the Papas, passed away. She did not die from choking on a ham sandwich. That was a story that was planted by her manager because he thought maybe she died of an overdose of drugs. But instead of helping her, it actually tarnished her legacy. She became the butt of a lot of jokes because of that story, and it was simply untrue. California Dreamin' came out in 1965, went to number 4 on the Billboard Hot 100, and was the number 10 song of the year of 1966. On July 29th, for our On This Day in Mississippi Music History, in 1986, Paul Davis, born in Meridian, was shot in the stomach during an attempted robbery at a Nashville hotel. He would eventually recover from that, however. But we're going to play you a song by him now. Here's I Go Crazy. I'll see you next time.

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1: 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Just us. 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
0: Here's your Belzona and Humphreys County weather update from WELZ, the Delta's groove. Scattered clouds today with a possibility of an isolated thunderstorm this afternoon. A high of 93. You might see a little sun out there. The heat index is 112. A few clouds tonight with a low of 74, and tomorrow mostly sunny with a high of 94. 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
0: Here's your Belzona and Humphreys County weather update from WELZ The Delta's Groove. Scattered clouds today with a possibility of an isolated thunderstorm this afternoon. A high of 93. You might see a little sun out there. The heat index is 112. A few clouds tonight with a low of 74. And tomorrow, mostly sunny with a high of 94. 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

0: 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Scattered clouds today with a possibility of an isolated thunderstorm this afternoon. A high of 93. You might see a little sun out there. The heat index is 112. A few clouds tonight with a low of 74. And tomorrow, mostly sunny with a high of 94. 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
1: Look around. 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
0: Here's your Belzona and Humphreys County weather update from WELZ, the Delta's groove. Scattered clouds today with a possibility of an isolated thunderstorm this afternoon. A high of 93. You might see a little sun out there. The heat index is 112. A few clouds tonight with a low of 74, and tomorrow mostly sunny with a high of 94. 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
1: But I don't understand why. See, it's burning me to hold on to this. I know this is something I gotta do, but that don't mean I want to. What I'm trying to say is that I love you. I feel like this is coming to an end, and it's better for me.

On WELZ. We've got Reverend Allen every weekday morning from 6 a.m. to 9 a.m. right here on WELZ, the Delta's Groove. 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Here's your Belzona and Humphreys County weather update from WELZ, the Delta's Groove. Scattered clouds today with a possibility of an isolated thunderstorm this afternoon. A high of 93. You might see a little sun out there. The heat index is 112. A few clouds tonight with a low of 74. And tomorrow, mostly sunny with a high of 94. 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Let's get back to playing all your favorite songs. 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
1: Just something about you. Way I'm looking at you, whatever. Keep looking at me. You're scared now, right? Don't feel me, baby. It's just Justin.

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Together, we're building great futures right here in Humphreys County. Here's your Belzona and Humphreys County weather update from WELZ The Delta's Groove. Scattered clouds today with a possibility of an isolated thunderstorm this afternoon. A high of 93. You might see a little sun out there. The heat index is 112. A few clouds tonight with a low of 74. And tomorrow, mostly sunny with a high of 94. 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
1: Can doesn't mean you should. This is Soundbites, and I'm Alan Davidson. 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And even if it can return useful information when you ask it the right questions, it's important to realize that it's not limited by legal and ethical regulations that protect medical information's privacy. 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So even if the chatbot promises to protect your sensitive medical information, a promise isn't a law, and new management can change things. So if your records contain sensitive information that you aren't comfortable turning over to a tech corporation, think twice before sharing them with that chatbot. 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
0: Here's your Belzona and Humphreys County weather update from WELZ, the Delta's Groove. Scattered clouds today with a possibility of an isolated thunderstorm this afternoon. A high of 93. You might see a little sun out there. The heat index is 112. A few clouds tonight with a low of 74. And tomorrow, mostly sunny with a high of 94. 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
1: I'm JT Mitchell with the SuperTalk AgriNews Network, and here's your closing market report. From the New York Cotton Exchange, October cotton is down 119 to 78.02. December cotton is down a dollar to 79.53. From the Chicago Board of Trade, July soybeans stayed even at $12.07 per bushel. November soybeans are down 27¼ cents to $11.92¾ per bushel. July corn stayed even at $4.33¾ per bushel. December corn is down 8¾ cents to $4.71¾ per bushel. From the mercantile, August live cattle is up 43 cents to $227.90. October live cattle is up 180 to $223.98. August feeders are up 120 to $344.28. And September feeders are up 143 to $338.65.
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3: Here's your Belzona and Humphreys County weather forecast from WELZ, The Delta's Groove. Partly cloudy tonight with a low of 74, winds light and variable. Tomorrow, sunny along with a few clouds and a high of 94. Tomorrow night, a few clouds from time to time, a low of 72, winds light and variable. 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
4: Reporting for SuperTalk News, I'm Griffin Ray. Multiple suspects have been arrested in two different states for being connected to the Centerville mass shooting on July 4th. The shooting on the nation's birthday took place near Orchard Cafe on Highway 24 around noon, where two were killed and seven others were left wounded. Law enforcement in Louisiana and Ohio moved simultaneously on Wednesday to round up five suspects that were wanted by the Wilkinson County Sheriff's Office. Four of the five men were apprehended by the Louisiana State Police Fugitive Task Force, while the other one was taken into custody in Columbus, Ohio. Larry Smith Jr., the man arrested in Ohio, is believed to be the main shooter in the Centerville incident. Back in Mississippi, he will face felony charges including 2 counts of murder, 7 counts of assault, and 10 counts of drive-by shooting. For all the latest Mississippi news, sports, weather, and politics, follow us on Facebook, X, or online at supertalk.fm.
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4: As Shark Week continues across the country, the Mississippi Aquarium in Gulfport is keeping the good times rolling with all things shark. 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Dalyamara Hall is offering a date night special for a comedy show on August 15th. The comedy experience Laugh Therapy will be held in the Jackson Concert Hall and features three different comedians. The special applies only to pairs on a date who will receive 50% off the cost of their tickets. However, this offer is only for a limited time, so get your tickets online now for a night full of laughs. For all things Mississippi, go to supertalk.fm. With SuperTalk News, I'm Griffin Ray.
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0: From Louise to Isola and everything in between, you're in the zone with WELZ, the Delta's groove.
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